Come on now. Smoke on the water. Shh. Let's take it easy. Come on now. Shh. Smoke on the water. That's cool. That's cool. Yeah, I like it. Come on. You have been absolutely fantastic, every one of you. Thank you so much. It's been a wonderful experience from day one. Thank you all and everyone. You may continue singing. Here we go.

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1: 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By the blood clot, you call me out. What do you want?

0: 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I will turn up on stitches and spice.
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1: 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Fuck around and find out.
0: You have any dumb? By the blood clot, you call me out. What do you want?

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Hey, just hold it right there, you cold red hander. Still no sign of this

0: Well, that's all for today. I hope you have enjoyed this lesson in the finest of English language and culture.
1: It has been a totally dispiriting experience, but who gives a flying fuck what I think?
0: And now, it's time to say bye-bye.
1: So, it's bye-bye from Janet.
0: Bye-bye. And bye-bye from John.
1: Bye-bye.

Now you put your only man out in the cold. Yes, you did. Just because your best friend told you he was

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You know you cheated and you lied right to the end. Yes, you did. You even talked about your man

0: 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What's going on? What you doing to me?
1: I'm alright, sugar. I'm gonna make it.

When was the last time you had a tender, juicy steak? 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

But I'll teach the little angels. I'll take the harp away, but I'll teach them how to use the harmonica. 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

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If Jesus Christ were here tonight, you would not dare drop another bomb.

0: 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Fuck around and find out.
1: You have any dumb? But the blood clot, you call me out. What you want?